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24: From the Sky News Centre at 2, Keir Starmer insists he'll lead Labour into the next general election despite mounting pressure after the party's disastrous local election results. The Prime Minister says his fight back will begin this week. Last night, the Greens overcame a huge Labour majority in Lewisham to take control of their third London local authority. Reform's also enjoying a massive surge in support. Labour MP Apsana Begum believes policy changes are needed.
25: Not actually going ahead with the plans around the indefinite leave to remain reforms that are being championed by the Home Secretary. That means dropping plans around curtailing jury trials. That means really looking at the welfare benefit cuts that have been put forward by the government as well.
24: British passengers from a cruise ship hit by a hantavirus outbreak are going to be flown back to the UK after they dock in Tenerife this morning. Those who test negative and show no symptoms will be taken to Arrow Park Hospital on the Wirral. An airline pilot told air traffic controllers, "We just hit somebody," after a person breached security and ran onto a runway at Denver International Airport. The Frontier plane had been taking off for Los Angeles. Britain summoned China's ambassador following the conviction of two men accused of spying on behalf of Hong Kong and China. The Foreign Office says officials raised concerns directly after the case concluded in London. To sport, and Hearts boss Derek McInnes says his team showed why they are top of the Scottish Premiership despite being held 1-1 at Motherwell. The leaders are 4 points clear with 2 games to go.
26: I'm delighted with the effort of the players. You know, even though we don't win, the desire to win was there, screaming at them, and they keep going and they keep asking the question against a really good team.
24: Manchester City kept the pressure on Premier League leaders Arsenal with a 3-0 win against Brentford. They're just a couple of points behind their title rivals. Liverpool edged closer to Champions League qualification after a 1-1 draw with Chelsea. And finally, Daniel Dubois has become a 2-time world heavyweight boxing champion with victory over Fabio Wardley. That's the latest. I'm Chris Milligan.
27: Ladies and gentlemen,
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0: From the Sky News Centre at 3, a former minister's launched an unlikely leadership challenge to Sir Keir Starmer after Labour's disastrous local election results. Catherine West's threatened to trigger a contest if the Prime Minister's not ousted by tomorrow. The party lost over 1,400 councillors and 40 local authorities in England. It's also no longer the biggest in Wales and lost ground in Scotland. Conservative peer Lord Robert Hayward says a different sort of politics is starting.
23: That's something we're not used to in British politics. Is forming coalitions.
0: Yeah.
23: But you're going to see it in Scotland, in Wales, and in a lot of local authorities, including Birmingham.
0: British passengers and staff on a cruise ship at the centre of a hantavirus outbreak are being taken to a hospital on Merseyside. They'll isolate there after the ship docks in Tenerife later. A 40-year-old man's been arrested on suspicion of attempted murder after a car hit a group of pedestrians in a town centre in Nottinghamshire. One man's been left with life-threatening injuries following the incident in Arnold. Two men have admitted an anti-Semitic hate crime after targeting a Jewish man in East London and filming the encounter for TikTok. Police say they went to the Clapton area of Hackney before verbally abusing the victim and recording it for social media. To Sport Now, and Liverpool boss Arne Slot says he's 100% convinced there'll be a different team next season after being booed off following their 1-1 Premier League draw with Chelsea. He insists it was never their intention to sit back after scoring the opening goal.
24: I think it's not fair to me that anyone could ever think that I tell my players to back off and to drop down and not to press. Then either you haven't seen my teams playing last season and large part of this season, let alone since I'm a manager.
0: Manchester City moved within 2 points of leaders Arsenal after beating Brentford 3-0. The Londoners head to the two capital rivals West Ham this afternoon. And Scottish Premiership leaders Hearts were held 1-1 at Motherwell. They go 4 points clear at the top of the table. That's the latest. I'm Chris Paul.
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0: Mr. Mendick and Miss are back in Happy Meal, and they're off on a road trip. Your little one can go somewhere exciting with Little Miss Brave, laugh all the way there with Mr. Tickle, or make up an adventure all of their own. On this road trip, anything's possible. Some fun, some food, it's all inside this Happy Meal. Until the 8th of June, from 11 a.m. Includes one pre-selected book or toy, while stocks last, subject to availability.
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17: From the Sky News Centre at 4, Sir Keir Starmer insists he'll lead Labour into the next general election, despite mounting pressure after the party's disastrous local election results. The Prime Minister says his fight back will begin this week. Meanwhile, Scotland's First Minister says people must be able to decide their own future before Nigel Farage becomes Prime Minister. John Swinney says the prospect of three nationalist First Ministers should send a clear signal to Westminster that the UK's fundamentally changed. He insists that London has to change how it deals with Edinburgh, Cardiff and Belfast. But Professor Nicola McEwen from the University of Glasgow is not sure.
18: Together, the SNP and the Greens trying to keep the issue alive. But ultimately, the decision over an independence referendum rests with the UK Parliament and the UK government. And I don't see anything in this result shifting their position on that.
17: British passengers from a cruise ship hit by a hantavirus outbreak are going to be flown back to the UK after they dock in Tenerife this morning. Those who test negative and show no symptoms will be taken to Arrow Park Hospital on the Wirral. Britain summoned China's ambassador following the conviction of two men accused of spying on behalf of Hong Kong and China. The Foreign Office says officials raised concerns directly after the case concluded in London. Sport now, and Manchester City boss Pep Guardiola says he doesn't know if there'll be another twist in the Premier League title race. His side's 3-0 win against Brentford moves them 2 points behind leaders Arsenal.
19: We are fighting with quite similar with Liverpool in the past, against a colossal team. It's the final Champions League, didn't lose one game in this competition, have been top of the league almost all season, so it's not in our hands now.
17: Liverpool edge closer to Champions League qualification after a 1-1 draw with Chelsea. The Scottish Premiership leaders' hearts were held 1-1 at Motherwell and go 4 points clear at the top. And England will meet France in a Grand Slam decider in Rugby Union's Women's Six Nations. It's after a 61-33 win against Italy. That's the latest.
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you on Fifth Street. I suddenly miss you again. Remember the night in the taxi? You said you were moving away, holding your hand in the backseat.

It's the latest single from Codaline. We Were Only Young, playing on Q Radio, where you've got Jordan for Sunday Breakfast. Good morning and welcome along to the show. How are we doing this Sunday morning? I'm looking after you through until 10 o'clock, so we've got loads of time to catch up and loads of great tunes for you as well. On the way, going to do one from Ray, wondering where on earth her spouse could be. But first, this is Dermot Kennedy, one from his new album, It's Honest.

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I watch her go on a long cold night. I expect she'll never leave my mind. And I walk round broken, skeptical, hoping one day she'll return to my side.

0: There's the girl herself, Ray. Where is my husband playing on Q Radio? I think there's lots of new people across Northern Ireland asking that question as of last weekend. Did anyone else feel like their whole news feed last weekend was all of people at weddings? Now, to be fair, I was at a wedding myself, but it felt like whenever I uploaded my wee pics, it just got lost in a sea of brides. There were so many last weekend. I suppose a bank holiday is a good time to do it. My own husband today is being a bit of a dreamboat, to be honest with you. He is cooking the Sunday roast and all Sunday roasts for some good friends of ours. I'm terrible, I really am. I said, by the way, I've invited John and Jill or whoever over for dinner. Obviously, I'm having no hand in the prep of it whatsoever. He does absolutely everything, being the amazing chef that he is. So I really do owe one for always putting up with all the unsolicited invites I give people to our house. Oh, I'm looking forward to my Sunday roast. On the way shortly, we are going to have some big energy from Lado and Mariah Carey. Before that, Charlie Puth, Beat Yourself Up is next.
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0: 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And let me tell you, I'm getting more and more young blood requests as the weeks go on, which I'll never complain about. His hit with Aerosmith, My Only Angel, playing on Q. We're on the way next. I've got the Sugar Babes.
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great to hear this song in the theatre the other night. It's Million Dollar Bill, Beyond Chicago, but I heard the Whitney Houston version in The Bodyguard. Did anyone else go and see that in the Grand Opera House this week, based, of course, on the film of the same name? It contains so many classic Whitney tunes, and it was a really, really good show. If you were there, I hope you had a great time. Right now, something more chilled from Conan Gray. This is

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If you're too shy, just let me know. That's the 1975 on Q Radio. It's Sunday breakfast. Good morning. Welcome along to the show. If you've just joined me, it's after 9 o'clock. Look at you, sleeping till after nine on a Sunday. Just as you should, of course. I'm with you for just under another hour. Abe's going to be here at 10 o'clock with the sound of Sunday morning. Yes, he is. Right now, for me, I've got Teddy Swims and Mr. Know-It-All on Q.

0: It's Taylor Swift and Opalite on Q Radio. And Kamir, I was just talking about Abe Sessa. He's taking over from me at 10 o'clock this morning. But maybe you'll see him this afternoon, A Revolution to Cuba. It's the Q Radio Sunday Takeover today. I totally forgot that was even happening. Abe and Jerry are going to be a revolution to Cuba, causing all sorts of mischief. You know, they are. They are the duo you didn't know you needed. It's going to be glam, glitz, sequins, and so much fun. Are you heading along? If not, there might be a chance to grab a few last-minute tickets on Glister. Head over and check and have an impromptu Sunday day out. Why not? You deserve it. On the way shortly, we're going to have tunes from Miles Smith. First, Oren Murphy plays next.
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taking us back to the year, do you know, 2012. That's Neo, Let Me Love You on Q Radio. And there's more like that from 10 p.m. every weeknight with Georgia Tigert. At 10, she does the 10s at 10, taking you through that decade of music. Right now, David Guetta and Sia for you. This is Beautiful People.

0: You know the way the Sugar Babes and Girls Aloud have done reunion tours in the last couple of years? The Saturdays is who I want to see reuniting next. 100%, that was Higher playing on Q Radio. And on the way shortly, we are going to check out this weekend's future hits after a throwback from Justin Bieber.
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absolutely no word of a lie. Someone texted into my show the other day and said it must be time for Calvin Harris to come out and release his annual summer banger. I said, oh, I don't know if he has anything in the offing. And here we go. He's our future hit this weekend. This time he's teamed up with Jazzy. I haven't even listened to this yet, but knowing Calvin Harris, I can assume this is going to be a summer bop. Satisfy plays on Q Radio.

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11: From the Q Radio newsroom at 10 o'clock, I'm Jane Veitch and these are your top stories this morning. A reward of up to £20,000 has been offered for information about the attack on Dunmurry Police Station 2 weeks ago. Around 10:45pm on the 25th of April, a delivery driver was threatened by a masked gunman in the Summerhill area of Twinbrook. He was forced to drive his vehicle to the police station on the outskirts of Belfast. One man has been charged with attempted murder. Police returned to the scene last night and set up checkpoints on surrounding roads, speaking to drivers, passengers and pedestrians. The £20,000 reward is being provided by Crime Stoppers. Spanish health officials have boarded a hantavirus-stricken cruise ship for final checks. Passengers are preparing to disembark the MV Hondius, which arrived in Tenerife early this morning. Britons on board will be put on special flights and taken to Merseyside's Arrow Park Hospital. This was also used as the UK's initial COVID quarantine site. Spain's health minister, Monica Garcia, has given this update through a translator.
12: The Netherlands will send two aeroplanes today, one and another tomorrow. In theory, over today and tomorrow, all of the aeroplanes of all nationalities will be disembarked. They will be taken to their countries.
11: A Labour MP who's threatening to challenge Keir Starmer's position says cabinet ministers should come up with somebody they can all get behind. Catherine West says she will formally call for a leadership election tomorrow. The PM's making a major speech in the morning after disastrous election results.
10: Once I've listened carefully to what he says, I will be demanding a timetable for an orderly transition, because we've only really got 2 years to turn around the Labour message, to get it out there and to win back working people.
11: Education Secretary Bridget Phillipson insists it is not the right time for leadership change. An open letter of support to the Jewish community describes anti-Semitism as a problem for all of us to fix. It's been signed by faith groups, business leaders and charities following recent attacks, including the Golders Green stabbings. And then finally, the Prince of Wales has sent a message of support to two brothers undertaking an All-Ireland Marathon Challenge. Jordan and Cian Adams have been diagnosed with a rare gene which causes early onset frontotemporal dementia, which means they are likely to develop the condition in their 40s. Their mother, Geraldine, died from FTD at the age of 52. Jordan is running 33 marathons in 33 days to raise funds and awareness of the disease with support from physio brother Cian. Well, that is your news. I have the sport coming next.
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11: Manchester City boss Pep Guardiola says he doesn't know if there will be another twist in the Premier League title race. His side's 3-0 win against Brentford moves them 2 points behind leaders Arsenal, who play West Ham this afternoon. And Liverpool are closing in on a Champions League spot, but were booed off after their 1-1 draw with Chelsea. Third place Manchester United were held 0-0 at Sunderland. And Celtic are hosting Rangers in this lunchtime's Old Firm derby. And Daniel Dubois has become a 2-time world heavyweight boxing champion with victory over Fabio Wardley. He recovered from being knocked down twice early in the thrilling bout to stop the WBO belt holder in the 11th round in Manchester. And then finally, golf. Alex Fitzpatrick leads the Truist Championship heading into the final round. The Englishman is 14 under par, one shot clear in North Carolina. Rory McIlroy is well off the pace at 1 under in his first event since defending his title. And Tommy Fleetwood is 5 shots back on 9 under as he looks to mount a Sunday charge. Well, that is your news and sport at 10 this morning on Q Radio. I'm Jane Veitch, back at 11.
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14: 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It's actually ridiculous. Anyway, looking at the weather, it's going to be mainly dry, sunny spells, and 14 will be your max temperature for Sunday.
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1: Michael Bublé home and Prince Gold getting our Sound of Sunday Morning underway this morning. And a very good morning to you, the 10th of May 2026. And hopefully you're good. What are you up to this Sunday? Get in touch with me on 077-027-001. That's the number that'll get you through. And how you spending this beautiful Sunday morning? And I did have finally got the heat sorted out. It was roasting whenever I come in here this morning. So it's nice and it's okay now. It's getting cool. This is a bit perfect for this Sunday morning. It's Bill Withers.

0: that song. What a great song. That song is timeless. Peter Cetera and Glory of Love on the sound of Sunday mornings, 20 past 10 now. And a very good morning to you. And yes, I am feeling fresh, much fresher than I was last Sunday morning. I should say there's Angela's getting in touch. Thanks for your message, Angela. And I look forward to seeing you later on, Revolution to Cuba for the Sunday takeover with Moxie Belfast City. Yes, today is the day. We've been talking about this. We've been preparing this for the longest time. And today is the day. Gonna be good. Deborah's got in touch. Abe, it's Deborah here. We're sitting on the terrace having breakfast in Barcelona with my two sister-in-laws, Joanne and Marie. We went on a cava tour yesterday and thankfully feeling fresh this morning and ready for another day. Can you please play I Love You by Celine Dion for my husband back at home? Thank you very much. Cavature, that sounds good. That sounds good now. And I'm glad you're feeling fresh. You obviously didn't overindulge. Hope your sister-in-laws didn't either. Good morning, Abe. Happy Sunday. Could you please play Jackie Wilson, Your Love Keeps Lifting Me Higher and Higher? It was used in the movie Ghostbusters 2. The Statue of Liberty scene. There's Turla. Oh. Noted for the Sunday soundtrack. Our Sunday soundtrack, by the way, if you just tuned in for the first time, it's just a song featured in one of your favourite movies. So if you have one, let me know. Abe, happy 50th birthday to Victoria from all of the girls heading out for celebration breakfast. We're all getting too old for late nights out, so early morning breakfast it is. Happy 50th birthday to Victoria. And Bon Jovi. She's a bit of a Bon Jovi fan, so yes, we'll play Bon Jovi for you. Another, good morning, Abe. I heard this on the TV during the week. Could you possibly play it? Massive Attack, Teardrop. Have a great Sunday from beautiful Newcastle. And there's Irene. Good song, great song, actually. Abe, could you give a shout to my beautiful granddaughter, Annie, who made her first Holy Communion yesterday? She's such a princess. From Granny Frances and Grandpa Paul. As well. Kerry's in Sunny Ballycastle wants to hear REM, Everybody Hurts. And this one reads, was at the Grand Opera House last night watching The Bodyguard. What a show. Can you please play some Whitney Houston? There is more, but I'll go through them afterwards. But if you want to get in touch, 07702-687-001. And absolutely, some Whitney coming up next.
1: This is your Rocky Bar speaking, and this biscuit crunch is here to pep you up. Taking you from traffic jam to singing a jam. Because after one crunch of a Rocky Bar, it's showtime! Stage presence? You've got it. Range? 2 octaves. So go grab yourself a Rocky. Go grab your imaginary mic. Go be the car karaoke diva you were born to be. Rocky. Go crunch it.
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lady. Abe, can I get a shout out to my son Leo and Fargo's girlfriend Brona, loving life in the sun today. Barbecue will be lit later on. We're loving the tunes. And there's James. Thanks very much for that, James. And as promised, this is Whitney and Greatest Love of All.

0: And there they are. The original, of course, the Bee Gees. Take That did a good version of it as well, I suppose, in the 1990s. But there is How Deep Is Your Love on the Sound of Sunday Morning. A very, very good morning to you. If you've just tuned in, you're just in time for the Sunday soundtrack, which is just a song featured in one of your favourite films. And thanks for all of your suggestions this morning. But we're going to go to Caroline and Brenda, who are in Derry, Londonderry. And I was there yesterday, actually. We did a Mamma Mia show in the City of Derry Hotel. It was brilliant. Absolutely brilliant. But the song you've asked me to play is, it's by Yolanda Adams. And you may not recognize her name, but you'll probably remember the song from the movie Honey. Do you remember I Believe?
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0: Caroline Brenda, thanks for that song. Yolanda Adams and I Believe. And if you have a song that's featured in one of your favourite films, let me know what it is on 07702 687 001, and start your message with Sunday Soundtrack. 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

R.E.M. Ballymena. Sorry, Ballycastle, who asked me to play that one. R.E.M. And Everybody Hurts is the sign of Sunday morning. Loads of your messages coming through here. Abe, you played I Believe. What a song for Sunday morning running through Belfast City Centre. Good on you, Connor. There's Connor Lawless. Emma C. and Katie, hello to you. What a beautiful day, Emma writes. Can you please wish my little granddaughter, Faya, good luck in her show later on today. She's going to be amazing. And can you please play some Bette Midler? Another one. Good morning, Abe. Can you please play the one from Codaline for Daryl? Tell him that I love him so much and thank you for everything that he does for us and the kids. And yo, Abe. Yo, back at you. Could you please play something from Taylor Swift for Holly Fly Buncrana, her dancing show for Studio 47. It starts tomorrow night in the Millennium Forum in Derry, Londonderry. Today is the last day of practice, so break a leg to all involved in that one. And Terry, happy birthday to you, Terry, from your wife, Mary. Loves you lots and lots. And as promised, I was asked to play this earlier. This is Celine Dion.

0: That song gets better every time I hear it. I love it, absolutely love it. Celine Dion and I Love You. And that wraps up part one of the Sound of Sunday Morning, because we'll stick around, because straight after your latest news with GM, we got part two.
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12: From the Q Radio newsroom at 11 o'clock, I'm Jane Veitch and these are your top stories this morning. A reward of up to £20,000 has been offered for information about the attack on Dunmurry Police Station 2 weeks ago. Around 10:45pm on the 25th of April, a delivery driver was threatened by a masked gunman in the Summer Hill area of Twinbrook. He was forced to drive his vehicle to the police station on the outskirts of Belfast. One man has been charged with attempted murder. Police returned to the scene last night and set up checkpoints on surrounding roads, speaking to drivers, passengers and pedestrians. The £20,000 reward is being provided by Crime Stoppers. A man in his 30s has suffered burn injuries in an arson attack in East Belfast early yesterday morning. A car was set on fire on Banna Corner around 4am. Police are appealing for information. The first group of passengers have left a virus-hit cruise ship after it arrived in Tenerife. All those on board have been tested for hantavirus, with special charter flights waiting to return them home. A Labour MP who's threatening to challenge Keir Starmer's position says cabinet ministers should come up with somebody they can all get behind. Catherine West says she will formally call for a leadership election tomorrow. The PM's making a major speech in the morning after disastrous election results.
13: To what he says, I will be demanding a timetable for an orderly transition, because we've only really got 2 years to turn around the Labour message, to get it out there and to win back working people.
12: Education Secretary Bridget Phillipson insists it is not the right time for a leadership change. In other national news, an open letter of support to the Jewish community describes anti-Semitism as a problem for all of us to fix. It's been signed by faith groups, business leaders and charities following recent attacks, including the Golders Green stabbings. And then finally, the Prince of Wales has sent a message of support to two brothers undertaking an All-Ireland Marathon Challenge. Jordan and Cian Adams have been diagnosed with a rare gene which causes early onset frontotemporal dementia, which means they are likely to develop the condition in their 40s. Their mother Geraldine died from FTD at the age of just 52. Jordan is running 33 marathons in 33 days to raise funds and awareness of the disease with support from physio brother Cian. Well, that is your news. I have the sport next.
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12: Manchester City boss Pep Guardiola says he doesn't know if there will be another twist in the Premier League title race. His side's 3-0 win against Brentford moves them 2 points behind leaders Arsenal, who play West Ham this afternoon. And Liverpool are closing in on a Champions League spot, but were booed off after their 1-1 draw with Chelsea. Third-placed Manchester United were held 0-0 at Sunderland. And Celtic defender Liam Scales says everyone at the club knows the magnitude of today's lunchtime clash with Rangers. Hearts draw at Motherwell last night means a win at Parkhead, who take the champions to within a point of the Premiership leaders. And then finally, golf. Alex Fitzpatrick leads the Truist Championship heading into the final round. The Englishman is 14 under par, one shot clear in North Carolina. But Masters champion Rory McIlroy is well off the pace at one under in his first ever event since defending his title. And Tommy Fleetwood is five shots back on nine under as he looks to mount a Sunday charge. That is your news on sport at 11 on Q. I'm Jane Veitch, back at midday.
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0: Well, expect lots of sunshine for Sunday. Not just as cold as it was yesterday. Max temperature today, 14.
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There she is, Christina Aguilera, the voice within Fairground Attraction. Perfect. Getting part two of The Sound of Sunday Morning underway. And a very good morning to you. So some of your messages here, lots and lots of them coming through. Connor was out running in Belfast City Centre, loving the show. Thanks for your message, Connor. Good on you. Lovely morning for it. This one reads, good morning, Abe. Can you please play a song for Laura, Rebecca, Jessica and Caroline, currently getting ready for the Sunday takeover at Revolution de Cuba later on. Look forward to seeing you. Come up and say hello. Make sure you do. It'll be good crack. It will be. What else do we have here? Abe, lethal show as always. Oh, nothing like buttering you up. Could you please play Hall & Oates for the wife, Charlene, from Big Jeff the Chef? Thanks for your message, Jeff. And yes, I'll get some Hall & Oates for you. Can you please play Beautiful Crazy, Luke Combs? As we get married in 3 weeks, there's Nicola and Stephen. Good luck for the big day. And Abe, can you please play something by the Eagles? Give a shout to my grandson Jacob, who made his first Holy Communion on Friday, and his brother Noah, who's 11 years old today. And this is coming in from Love, Granny and Granda. Come on. Liz celebrates her birthday this weekend. Happy birthday to you, Liz, from all of the family. And happy birthday to my Aunt Sadie, who celebrates her 60th birthday, and it's coming in from all of the family, especially Paul, who loves you lots and lots and lots. Now, this hour, the 11 o'clock hour, we get saxy. We love a bit of sax on a Sunday morning, and if you have a song that's that features a saxophone, let me know what it is for the Sunday sax song. 07702-687-001. Put your name on there and the song. And we'll do that about 11:30, as we always do. That number again, 07702-687-001. They're about to embark on a 150-date tour. This will span 2 years. Maybe you're going to see them. Day after day. Westlife.

0: Mum's beautiful crazy as promised on a sign of Sunday morning, just gone 20 past 11. So beautiful out there. If you're still in bed, get up out of bed. Get up, get at it, get out. It's lovely, it is. And it's not as cold as it was yesterday. It was beautiful yesterday, but it was freezing, wasn't it? Now, it's the sound of Sunday morning, less than 10 minutes away from the Sunday Sacks. We're going to play that song. We haven't chosen it yet. There's still lots of your suggestions coming through, but we will play them. And also, I'm looking forward to playing this. Played it a couple of times now. Isla McManus is her name. You might have heard me playing it before. Her new single, it's amazing. Isla's only 12. She has the voice of an angel. She really does. The new single is amazing, and you will hear it shortly. But first, I want to go through some more of your WhatsApps. Got a voice note.
1: Good morning, Abe. I hope you're well. All the best today for your takeover. Any chance of playing some Bruce Springsteen, Tougher Than the Rest, please? Thank you so much. Have a great Sunday. Bye.
0: And there's Katrina. Thanks, Katrina. Shame you're not going. Oh, you'd have had a ball today. It's going to be good. The Sunday Takeover is just talking about the revolution to Cuba. Myself and Jerry Loves. Today's the day. It's all going to go off in Belfast City Centre, it is. This one reads, Abe. I was on my way to price a job in Antrim yesterday afternoon and my van broke down. I was halfway across the four-laner. I had surgery 3 weeks ago, but I had to go to work. I proceeded to try and push the van onto the hard shoulder. I'm 5'2" and nearly 9 stone and wasn't going anywhere. And a guy and his partner in a gorgeous white Audi pulled in and helped me push the van off the road. He didn't know any mechanics, but I was delighted just to get off the road. Approximately an hour and a half later, another couple pulled up. The van was low on oil. Without hesitation, they took me to Tesco to get oil. There was nothing more that they could do, but each couple called back to check up on me. I waited a long time on a tow truck, and I just wanted to thank them from the bottom of my heart. I know the guy that took me to Tesco was called Chris Morrison, and his partner was Shauna. So especially Chris and Shauna, thanks. See, there is that. This restores my faith in humanity when I hear stories like this. And I want to say this comes in from Catherine. Catherine wants to express her gratitude and thanks. So thanks for that. And stick around, Isla McManus and the Sunday Sack song shortly.
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2: 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Let's go.

0: there's Martika Love, Thy Will Be Done. Good afternoon. Good morning, I should say. It's only 11:30. Time for the Sunday Sax song. But just before we play the song, hello to Frida. And good morning, Ava. What a beautiful morning that it is. Just back from the beach, walking the dogs. Any chance you could squeeze in some Nathan Carter? There's Frida in Donaghadee. Usually Cumber. Through the week, she works in Cumber Pharmacy. Hello to you, Frida. Nathan Carter, we'll see what we can do for you. We'll see what we can do. What else do we have here? We're loving the show this morning while having breakfast in the sunshine. Any chance of some Whitney Houston? Too late, I did play Whitney Houston earlier in the show. Glad you're enjoying the sunshine. And this one reads, thanks for the shout out. We listen to The Sound of Sunday every week while making the breakfast. But never on a Sunday, on a Sunday run. Just what we needed. And you sent me a photograph here. Looks good, Connor. Looks good. Right, Isla McManus, that song will play shortly. A couple of people can't wait to hear it. Tara and Letterkenny especially. But it's time for the Sunday Sax. Just a song features a saxophone. Tracy is in Mahara. And thanks for this song. Absolutely brilliant.
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0: This is Paula Abdul and Forever Your Girl.

Perry said, OMG, I haven't heard this song in years. Love it. Paula Abdul, Forever Your Girl. It's a great song, isn't it? It was featured in, I'm nearly sure that it was featured in, it was either Three Men and a Baby or Three Men and a Little Lady. It was one of the two. But Terry, glad you like it. And thanks to Tracy for that song. If you have a song that features a saxophone,

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She calls it her superpower. This is called Where I Belong by Isla McManus. And this might be the best song you'll hear all day today. Just saying. 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

0: it, isn't it? Isla McManus. She's local from Northern Ireland. She's 12 years of age, and that is her new single. It's called Where I Belong. Lots of messages coming through here. Wow, OMG, an amazing voice, and what a powerful song, said 987 on the text. Kate said, absolutely brilliant. Paul C said, magnificent. A young Dolly Parton, without a doubt. And somebody else, you haven't left your name on this. Wow, what a beautiful song, what a beautiful voice. My son is autistic, and this song really, really hits. Yeah, beautiful. Download it, stream it, and wherever you get your music. Isla McManus, it's called Where I Belong.
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sound of Sunday morning. There's James Morrison. Good morning to Jane and Jack out for a Sunday drive and loving the songs this morning. Thanks for your message. It's a beautiful morning for Sunday drive. And after 12 o'clock midday, we do your road trips. Your road trip shout-outs, where you're travelling from, where you're travelling to, and it's got to be 10 miles or more to qualify as a proper road trip this morning. So we'll do that. Coming up, music from Bette Midler, as promised, and this is the Backstreet Boys.

0: Bette Midler wrapping up the sound of Sunday morning for another week. Thanks for all of your messages, all of your song suggestions, as always, on point. You never let me down. And Ali Hart just texted me there. Sunday post-church tunes. Absolutely love it. Thanks for that, Ali. Have a lovely Sunday afternoon. Stick around because we got your very latest news at midday with Gian next.
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14: From the Q Radio newsroom at midday, I'm Jane Veitch and these are your top stories this afternoon. A motorcyclist has been seriously injured following an accident in Ballymena yesterday afternoon. The collision with a van happened on the northbound carriageway of the Lisnevena Road around 12:20. Officers are appealing for witnesses. A reward of up to £20,000 has been offered for information about the attack on Dunmurry Police Station 2 weeks ago. Around 10:45pm on the 25th of April, a delivery driver was threatened by a masked gunman in the Summer Hill area of Twinbrook. His vehicle was hijacked and he was forced to drive it to the police station on the outskirts of Belfast. One man has been charged with attempted murder. Police returned to the scene last night and set up checkpoints on surrounding roads, speaking to drivers, passengers and pedestrians. The £20,000 reward is being provided by Crime Stoppers. A man in his 30s has suffered burn injuries and in an arson attack in East Belfast early yesterday morning. A car was set on fire on Banna Corner around 4 a.m. Police are appealing for information. Nationally, a Labour MP threatening to challenge Keir Starmer's leadership is urging the Cabinet to choose someone to replace him today following the bruising local elections. Catherine West promised to formally start a bid to oust the PM tomorrow. And a virus-hit cruise ship has started evacuating passengers after docking in Tenerife. The first group of people have returned to land as they head to the nearby airport to be flown home on chartered flights following the hantavirus outbreak. Finally, the Prince of Wales has sent a message of support to two brothers undertaking an All-Ireland Marathon Challenge. Jordan and Cian Adams have been diagnosed with a rare gene which causes early-onset frontotemporal dementia, which means they are likely to develop the condition in their 40s. Their mother Geraldine died from FTD at the age of just 52. Jordan is running 33 marathons in 33 days to raise funds and awareness of the disease with support from physio brother Cian. That's your news. The sport is next.
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14: Celtic hope to move to within a point of Scottish Premiership leaders Hearts by winning the Old Firm Derby. Rangers titles hopes would be over if they failed to get a victory at Parkhead. Premier League leaders Arsenal can re-establish their 5-point advantage at the top if they beat relegation strugglers West Ham later. And before that, Everton face Crystal Palace, Nottingham Forest host Newcastle and Aston Villa go to Burnley. Finally, Alex Fitzpatrick leads the Truist Championship heading into the final round. The Englishman is 14 under par, one shot clear in North Carolina. And Rory McIlroy is well off the pace at 1-under in his first event since defending his title at the Masters. And Tommy Fleetwood is 5 shots back on 9-under as he looks to mount a Sunday charge. Well, that is your news and sport at midday on Q. I'm Jane Veitch. I'll be back in an hour's time.
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0: Well, plenty of sunshine for this afternoon. Top temperature will be 14 or 15 degrees.

There's Leanna Rimes. Can't Fight the Moonlight. Jade and Church Gidden are 12 o'clock are underway. And a very good afternoon to you. How beautiful is it outside? Lots of people out and about. And if you're out and about, let us know where you are on a road trip. Your road trip shout outs. Where you're travelling from. Where you're travelling to. The Toehill family en route back from the North Coast. They were up watching the Northwest for the weekend. The caravan on their way home to Belfast. Thanks for your message. Glad you're enjoying the show. And yes, we got some Dermot Kennedy coming up for you shortly, but 07702 687 001, that's the WhatsApp number if you wish to get in touch this afternoon. This is Olivia Rodrigo, brand new, it's Drop Dead.

0: there's Dermot Kennedy, Something to Someone. After 2 o'clock, it's going to be Grainne McCoy. She's back again. She was covering the Belfast City Marathon last weekend at the finish line. So that's the reason she wasn't here, but she's back today, of course, after 2 o'clock. After 2 o'clock, I'm going to be at Revolution to Cuba with Jerry Laves, the Sunday takeover with Moxie Belfast City. Can't wait. It's going to go off. We're going to be giving away loads of prizes and the crack's going to be great. It really, really is. So if you're coming down, we'll look forward to seeing you. Coming up, Rihanna and Luke Combs next.
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Rihanna on Q Radio. Good afternoon, beautiful Sunday afternoon. You didn't happen to watch the David Attenborough celebrations on BBC on Friday night, was it? Yeah, it was a Friday night. It was live in the Albert Hall in London, but what a show that was. It was absolutely amazing. A wee bit emotional, if I'm being honest with you. But what a career. What a man David Attenborough is. And like only last week or the week before, they were showing footage of him in the recording studio doing his voiceovers for his upcoming show. He's still working at 100. Fair play to him. But if you didn't catch it, it's on BBC iPlayer. I'm sure you'll catch it on there. But yeah, he's an absolute living legend. Somber on the way, and this is Picture This and A Thousand Times.

0: Della Lefty is her name. I played that earlier in the week on Q Radio Drive and love it. There's Boston. And before that, it was Somber. I stick around. Codeline on the way and Emily Sandé next to me next.
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And there's Codaline before that, Emily Sandé. Right, it's time for the future hit, and I heard this for the first time earlier on the way in. Jordan played it, and I absolutely love this song. This is brand new music. Calvin Harris, Jazzy. This is Satisfy.

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8: Welcome back to Costa Coffee's Iced Coffee Forecast, here to update you on the week ahead. Today, there'll be unexpected adventures moving in from the east, with high chances of bumping into friends and conversations that go on longer than planned. Later this week, expect a refreshing iced coffee, made for picnics with picky bits and nowhere to be until six. Because whatever the weather, with a Costa iced coffee made with heart in hand, the summer moments we love last. Costa iced coffee, made for summer.
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11: From the Q Radio newsroom at 1 o'clock, I'm Jane Veitch and these are your top stories this afternoon. A motorcyclist has been seriously injured following an accident in Ballymena yesterday afternoon. The collision with a van happened on the northbound carriageway off the Lisnevena Road around 12:20. Officers are appealing for witnesses. A reward of up to £20,000 has been offered for information about the attack on Dunmurry Police Station 2 weeks ago. One man has been charged with attempted murder. Police returned to the scene last night and set up checkpoints on surrounding roads, speaking to drivers, passengers and pedestrians. The £20,000 reward is being provided by Crime Stoppers. A man in his 30s has suffered burn injuries in an arson attack in East Belfast early yesterday morning. A car was set on fire on Banna Corner around 4 a.m. Police are appealing for information. Nationally, a Labour MP's urged the Cabinet to decide today who should replace Keir Starmer. Catherine West says she will begin the process of triggering a leadership election tomorrow after what she calls apocalyptic election results for the party this week. And a virus-hit cruise ship has started moving out passengers after docking in Tenerife. The first group of people have returned to land as they head to the nearby airport to be flown home on chartered flights following the hantavirus outbreak. Spanish authorities say none of the passengers have any symptoms. Finally, in international news, at least 15 people have been taken to hospital after a boat explosion in Florida. It's not known what caused the blast at a popular tourist destination near Miami Beach. That is your news. The sport is next.
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11: It's 1-1 going into the second half of the Old Firm Derby between Celtic and Rangers at Parkhead. The hosts know a win would take them to within a point of Scottish Premiership leaders Hearts. Premier League leaders Arsenal can re-establish their five-point advantage at the top if they beat relegation strugglers West Ham later. And then before that, Everton face Crystal Palace, Nottingham Forest host Newcastle and Aston Villa go to Burnley. And in golf, Alex Fitzpatrick leads the Truist Championship heading into the final round. The Englishman is 14 under par, one shot clear in North Carolina. And Masters champion Rory McIlroy is well off the pace at one under in his first event since defending his title. Well, that is your news and sport this lunchtime on Q Radio. I'm Jane Veitch. Sonia's back in an hour with all the latest.
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2: Thanks, Jane, and we'll see you at the Sunday Takeover shortly. Looking at the weather, it's set to stay nice. Some sunshine as we go into Sunday evening. Top temperature will be 15.

0: And there is Shania Twain. I'm going to get you. Good afternoon. It is Q Radio. 1:10 almost. And she is here. The woman of the moment. It is Grainne McCoy. Grainne, how are you?
1: I feel like I haven't seen you in a year.
0: It feels like it, right?
1: Right.
0: But I'm thinking, I seen you briefly 2 weeks ago.
1: Yeah,
0: very briefly.
1: As you were running out the door.
0: I was running in. You were, I was running out, you were running in. But
1: yeah.
0: Prior to that, it's...
1: It's been a while.
0: You were way Malaga doing your High Rocks.
1: Yeah.
0: You were doing that, which went really, really well.
1: Yes.
0: Who were you doing that with?
1: Me and Quiva.
0: You and Quiva. I was watching your social media content.
1: Don't.
0: Who's here to Egypt? Like,
1: I know.
0: Absolute ages. I thought you were in Egypt, but she's obviously...
1: I think she's worse.
0: Are you rubbing off on her? Or is it the other way around?
1: I think it's probably 50... I actually don't know.
0: She looks like the loveliest girl.
1: Do you know what? It's just good energy. And when you connect with a girl, do you know somebody else like that?
0: How just did you meet?
1: Instagram.
0: Really?
1: Yeah. She slid into my DMs.
0: Did she?
1: She did, yeah. And she asked me, actually, do you want to do a High Rocks with me? That's how it started.
0: Wow.
1: And then we became friends. And just one of them people that when you meet them initially and then you just...
0: They just have good energy.
1: Yeah.
0: Straight away.
1: So we enjoy... making reels, I have to say.
0: I'm not joking,
1: we do get a lot of slate, like.
0: Do you?
1: Yeah. Like, we're just not at your age, or, you know, but...
0: Listen, you're here for a good time, not a long time.
1: I always say that. I am a bucket of energy, so...
0: Don't you worry about the haters.
1: Oh, don't you worry. But there's lots of energy happening with you today, isn't there?
0: Yeah, so the doors have literally opened. Anybody listening to this en route to the Sunday takeover, don't panic, because I will be there with Jerry Love.
1: Yes.
0: I've seen Jerry. What Jerry's wearing. Have you seen Jerry?
1: No, I haven't seen his outfit yet.
0: You'll see it all.
1: I have no doubt it is something sparkly.
0: Like, I'm not... Absolutely it's sparkly. Oh my goodness, it's sparkly. There was no chance of me... Somebody asked me, Ian, you know, what are you... going to wear this Sunday. There's no way I was even going to try to outshine Jerry Love.
1: So Abe was in the studio 2 minutes ago and he said, I will be back in 1 minute. I'm just going to get changed. And I mean, he literally left the studio and was back in 1 minute in a full different outfit.
0: Probably less.
1: Men have it easy.
0: Do you know what? I just changed my t-shirt. I changed my trousers.
1: For anybody attending the Sunday takeover today, Abe's looking very fresh.
0: Thank you, Grainne. I will take that.
1: No margaritas last night, no?
0: No, none.
1: Good
0: fan. I'm saving it for today. I'm saving it for the Sunday takeover. But here, it's going to be really, really good. Thanks to Moxie Belfast City. They are our sponsors today, of course. And wouldn't be possible, you know, without them. And that's where I'm staying tonight.
1: Is it? Mm-hmm. I've never stayed there.
0: Yeah.
1: I've never been there.
0: It's a great hotel. It's quirky, it's brilliant.
1: Yeah.
0: And I always say this, the first time we were lucky enough to check in on the day that it opened, we checked in on the day that it opened, stayed overnight. And there's a karaoke machine in the room.
1: Go away.
0: So whenever you're out and about, having a few drinks, doing whatever, you can come home, you can go back to the hotel and continue the party.
1: That sounds like a bit of heaven for me. I love a karaoke.
0: I'm telling you.
1: I wouldn't leave the room.
0: It's brilliant. It's absolutely brilliant. So yeah, they are very proud sponsors today. But anybody going, it's going to be abundance of fun. The crack's going to be brilliant. There's going to be giveaways. There's going to be tunes. Like, the tunes will be galore.
1: You're good with the tunes.
0: And crossing all genres. Going to be cheese, there's going to be dance anthems.
1: I'm jealous, I'm not going.
0: R&B, or the R&B classics, Grainne, you love those as well. But listen, it's great to see you. And Grainne will be along after 2 o'clock. You'll be back again next week.
1: Yes, I will indeed. I think.
0: Grainne will be back next Sunday. This is great news.
1: I won't.
0: Well, you're off next Sunday.
1: No, I'm not. I'm working. I'm doing the RMA match.
0: Oh, okay.
1: So
0: okay.
1: You're
0: not going to be here.
1: I won't.
0: I'll see you when I see you then. But it's good to see you.
1: You have a great day today.
0: I will do. This
1: Bring
0: is
1: the
0: Noah
1: energy.
0: Khan. This is Doors on Q Radio.

0: tonight, I still feel alive. You can call me irrelevant, insignificant. I won't call on you at all.
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There's Cattle. Turn the lights off before that. It was Gavin James. Good afternoon. What a beautiful sunny afternoon that it is. What are you up to? Road trip. We're visiting Granny's house in Donnymana, Cavan. There's Gemma and Finn. Hope Finn sleeps. Shout out to Katrina McFetridge from Antrim, having to work on that lovely day. Oh, pants. Me too. But listen, late sunshine this evening. Hopefully you don't have to work too late, Katrina McFetridge. Abe, can you please play the new song from Abba Lily? We're getting ready for the Sunday Takeover. Hello to you. And one more for Naib. Me and Snowy the dog were listening to the show as we do every Sunday. Snowy is 13 and would love a birthday shout out if possible. And there's Gillian in Lisburn. Snowy, a very happy 13th birthday to you. It is Q Radio. On the way, we got some Walk the Moon, Shut Up and Dance, and Lady Gaga. This is Shape of a Woman. Q Radio.

0: Lady Gaga, Shape of a Woman, and there's Walk the Moon, Shut Up and Dance. Hello to the Robinsons who are tuned in this afternoon. Thanks for your message, and happy birthday to Olivia, who celebrates her birthday today. Happy birthday, happy 21st birthday to you. And this is coming in from all of the family, and of course, all of us here at Q Radio as well. Have a great birthday.
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Ed Ian, I love it when we do. Did you watch his BBC series where he travels the length and breadth of Ireland, bumping into some interesting people? It's quite good, actually. It is Q Radio. Hello to the Hart family cooking in the back garden. Barbecue on the go. Sausages, burgers and chicken. Not too burnt, said Lisa. But thanks for your message. Glad we're keeping you company in the sunshine this Sunday afternoon. Sam Smith is on the way. And this is Madonna and Sabrina Carpenter. Brand new. This is Bring Your Love.

Sam Smith, thanks for listening. I'm off to Revolution to Cuba now. It's the Sunday Takeover. Maybe see you there. Have a lovely Sunday, sunny afternoon, whatever you get up to. Coming up.

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0: from the Q Radio Newsroom at 2 o'clock. I'm Sonia Butterworth. These are your top stories this afternoon. A motorcyclist has been seriously injured following an accident in Ballymena yesterday afternoon. The collision with a van happened on the northbound carriageway of the Lisnavay Road around 20 past 12. Officers are appealing for witnesses. A reward of up to £20,000 has been offered for information about the attack on Dunmurry Police Station 2 weeks ago. One man's been charged with attempted murder. Police returned to the scene last night and set up checkpoints on surrounding roads, speaking to drivers, passengers and pedestrians. The £20,000 reward is being provided by Crime Stoppers. A Labour MP issued an ultimatum to the Cabinet, telling ministers she'll table a bid to oust Keir Starmer unless they choose a replacement. Catherine West says the party needs to prove it's putting work before people and their local election drubbing. Spanish authorities say none of the passengers on a hantavirus-hit cruise ship have any symptoms as they begin leaving the vessel in Tenerife. A number of UK nationals on board will be flown home on a special chartered flight and will isolate at a hospital in the Wirral. And at least 15 people have been taken to hospital after a boat explosion in Florida. It's not known what caused the blast at a popular tourist destination near Miami Beach. Well, those are your news headlines at 2. The sport is next.
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0: The Celtics scored 2 second-half goals to move a point off the top of the Scottish Premiership with a 3-1 win at home to rivals Rangers in the Old Firm Derby. There are just 2 games in the title race to go now. The day's first Premier League fixtures are getting underway with Europa League finalist Aston Villa at already relegated Burnley. Alex Fitzpatrick leads the Truist Championship heading into the final round with 14 under par. One shot clear in North Carolina while Masters champion Rory McIlroy is well off the pace at 1 under in his first event since defending his title. And finally, cycling, Britain's Adam Yates is out of the Giro Italia after suffering delayed concussion symptoms following a heavy crash yesterday. The 33-year-old hit a barrier at high speed in a pile-up involving around 30 cyclists. That's your news and sport here on Q Radio. I'm Sonia Butterworth. I'll have another update in an hour.
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4: Now, this afternoon will remain dry with some sunny spells happening later on this evening. We've still got maximum temperatures today of 14 degrees.

0: 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Grainne McCoy.
1: Yes, a little bit of makeup. Grace Kelly playing here on Q Radio. Good afternoon and happy Sunday. It's Grainne McCoy with you right through until 6 o'clock this evening. And we've definitely got some feel-good favourite songs coming up. I've also got the biggest throwbacks for you this afternoon. So wherever you're listening, maybe you're in the car, maybe you're at work, maybe you're enjoying that little bit of sunshine. Slightly jealous, not going to lie. You can drop me a message on the WhatsApp and I'll get your Sunday request on 077 02 687 001. Let me know what you're up to today, what's your plans. But for now, I'm going to get the song that has definitely taken its own viral trend across social media. Everybody's doing the dance. I need to do that one, actually. Of course, it's Dracula. And it's playing on Q Radio.

0: this evening. And Kerry and Yuri has sent a message in and says, Grainne, I am just after changing the sheets and I can't wait to get into bed. I'm just chilling today. I don't think there's anything quite better than knowing that the fresh sheets are in the bed and you're getting into it that night. So on that topic, I thought, what's something small that instantly improves your day? 07702-687-001. I'm going to start. Now, this is very simple, actually. But I can't function. Like, I don't even think I could look at my phone first thing in the morning without my coffee. No, it's just a simple no. I definitely think Kira's got her sheets. That's hers. That's her simple task that has improved her day. What is yours? Something that instantly improves your day. Maybe it's actually just turning on Q Radio and listening to good music. Love that one, actually, myself. 07702-687-001. Let me know.
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1: And that was Fantasy Playing here on Q Radio. It's just gone 2:30 on your Sunday afternoon. I hope you're having a great day so far. I can see the sun shining through the studio window here. And I don't think there's any rain coming. Well, apparently a little bit of sunny spells later on this evening. But for right now, the sun is shining. The energy is good. Earlier on, I asked, what's something small that instantly improves your mood? Well, anybody that has replied. Nicola has said coffee. Kevin in Belfast, first coffee of the morning. Sharon in Newry has said coffee of the morning. I said coffee of the morning. Keep your messages coming in. 07702-687-001. What's that something small that instantly improves your day? It's definitely got to be the coffee in the morning. I just absolutely, I can't function until I have my first coffee. I have a voice note.
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Radio Lush Live. It is Sunday afternoon. She's coming up to 10 to 3. Massive shout out to Amy and Linda, who's in the backyard enjoying a little bit of the sunshine and has this granny. Can you please play anything by Teddy Swims? But of course I can. It's this one. It's Mr. Know-It-All and it's playing on Q Radio.

0: So true, Glenn here on Q Radio. Now, still coming up after three, we've got music from Tom Grennan, Jason Derulo, Miles Smith, and this week's Where's Your Head At? You can keep your messages coming in 07702 687 001 and I'll be continuing on with your Sunday requests. That's all up after the latest news.
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10: Q Radio Newsroom at 3 o'clock. I'm Sonia Butterworth. These are your top stories this afternoon. A motorcyclist has been seriously injured following an accident in Ballymena yesterday afternoon. The collision happened with a van on the northbound carriageway of the Lisnavania Road around 20 past 12. Officers are appealing for witnesses. A reward of up to £20,000 has been offered for information about the attack on Dunmurry Police Station 2 weeks ago. One man's been charged with attempted murder. Police returned to the scene last night and set up checkpoints on surrounding roads, speaking to drivers, passengers and pedestrians. The £20,000 reward is being provided by Crime Stoppers. Iran has sent its response to the most recent US plans aimed at ending the now over 2-month-long war. An Iranian news agency says Tehran's reply has been given to mediators in Pakistan. The reports say that the focus at this stage is on totally ending the conflict. And passengers and crew have begun disembarking from the cruise ship at the centre of a hantavirus outbreak in the Canary Islands. Spanish authorities say no one on board is showing any symptoms. UK citizens will be taken to Merseyside Arrow Park Hospital. Virologist Paul Hunter explains what will happen to them there.
11: There are tests you can do to see whether somebody's shedding the virus. Those tests don't become positive until a while before people actually start becoming ill. So at this stage, the most important thing you can do is actually see whether people are ill, whether they've got a fever.
10: Well, that's your headline news at 3. The sport is next.
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10: Well, Brighton have reached the Women's FA Cup final for the first time with a 3-2 victory at Liverpool. The visitors scored in the 95th minute. Celtic have kept their Scottish Premiership title hopes alive with a 3-1 win at home to Rangers in the Old Firm derby. And a short while ago, Europa League finalists Aston Villa were being held 1-1 going into the second half at already relegated Burnley in the Premier League. And finally, cycling. Britain's Adam Yates is out of the Giro d'Italia after suffering delayed concussion symptoms following a heavy crash. The 33-year-old hit a barrier at high speed in a pile-up involving around 30 cyclists. That's your news and sport here on Q Radio. I'm Sonia Butterworth. I'll have another update in an hour. Thanks, Sonia.
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14: Yes, this afternoon will remain dry with some sunny spells happening later on this evening. Temperatures today of

0: 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Cronje McCoy.
1: Yes, that was Jason Derulo and Miles Smith kicking off this hour of the show. If you've just joined me, you missed a good first hour. I have to say, the messages are flying in across our WhatsApp today. It's busy. Lots of people, lots of requests. If you want to have yours, 07702-687-001. And I've got a special shout out to a Kitty Rose McNally and to all of her classmates from St. Alan's Primary School in Warren Point who made their communion yesterday. And I have to say, I own a makeup store in Newry also, and see when the little girls are coming in. Well, the mom's getting the makeup done, but such a special day and all dressed up. So I hope you had a fantastic day, Katie Rose. What are you up to today? Let me know. Again, our WhatsApp is 07702-687-001. I'm going to keep the music going. We're going to keep going with Tom Grennan, and it's Diamond, and it's playing on Q Radio.

0: I like the way that you pound my chest. 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
1: 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Brightest thing in the whole.

0: 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Now, we've still got music coming up from Westlife. So I'm Justin Bieber and Olivia Dean. But every week, just after four, we give you the power of the station with our 15-minute takeover. What that means is you decide the songs for 15 minutes. So if you would like to take part in this week's takeover, send me in your top five favourite songs and I'll get them played all here on Q Radio. So the power is definitely in your hands. It doesn't have to be all the same genre. No, you can put in a little bit of country, some dance, whatever you feel like. If you can name five of your favourite songs, you can take over the airwaves here on Q Radio. All you have to do is message me them 077 02 687 001.
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It's Grainne McCoy with you. Still got music coming up from Calvin Harris, some Westlife, but this one, released in 1999, and still as good as the day it was released. It's Foo Fighters. It's Learn to Fly. It's Clean and Curated.

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Yes, of course, Calvin Harris never disappoints when it comes to summer music. He gave us Blessings, Desire, Miracle, One Kiss. And this is his latest one featuring Jazzy. It's called Satisfy, and it's this week's Future Hit.

0: now after four. We've got music from Miley Cyrus, Chainsmokers, and also the 15-minute takeover is locked in.
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0: Q Radio Newsroom at 4 o'clock. I'm Sonia Butterworth. These are your top stories this afternoon. Two fast food restaurants were forced to close in East Belfast last night after large groups of young people caused disorder during a planned parade on the Newgnards Road. Police say crowds gathered in the Conswater area where antisocial behaviour was reported and a window at one of the premises was smashed. Detectives have warned that further arrests are expected as evidence is examined. Anyone with information is asked to phone 101. A reward of up to £20,000 has been offered for information about the attack on Dunmurry Police Station 2 weeks ago. One man's been charged with attempted murder. Police returned to the scene last night and set up checkpoints on surrounding roads, speaking to drivers, passengers and pedestrians. The reward is being provided by Crime Stoppers. 20 British nationals who were passengers on the Hanta fire-stricken MV Honduras will fly back to the UK from Tenerife this afternoon. Others will board separate repatriation flights to other countries. Local officials have said none of the passengers or crew have shown any symptoms. British ambassador to Spain, Sir Alex Ellis, is there on the ground.
10: It's been a pretty stressful experience for them to date, obviously, and so our consular team, they've been speaking to them regularly while they've been on board, and now's the moment we have to get them off and back home, and I must say I have to thank the Spanish authorities. They've been fantastic from the word go.
0: And Iran has sent its response to the most recent US plans aimed at ending the now over 2-month-long war. An Iranian news agency says Tehran's reply has been given to mediators in Pakistan. Those reports say that the focus at this stage is on totally ending the conflict. That's your news headlines at 4. The sport is next.
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0: Well, Rangers are out of the Scottish Premiership title race after a 3-1 defeat at Old Firm rival Celtic. Their hosts are just a point behind leaders Hearts with 2 games to go. Britain, Brighton have reached the Women's FA Cup final for the first time with a 3-2 victory at Liverpool. And Europa League finalists Aston Villa have been held 2-2 at already relegated Burnley in the Premier League. Finally in hurling, Joe McDonagh Cup contenders Antrim picked up their first win of the campaign with a 122-49 success against London in Ruislip. After a difficult spell following their loss to Laois, the Saffrons managed to withstand a late pushing concerns over relegation. The defeat leaves London at the foot of the table. That's your news and sport here on Q Radio. I'm Sonia Butterworth. I'll have another update in an hour.
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9: So it'll stay remainly dry this afternoon with some sunny spells happening later on this evening. Maximum temperatures today of

0: Cronje McCoy.
1: And that was the Chainsmokers, Closer. Kicking off this hour of the show here on Q Radio, I'm going to be with you until 6 o'clock this evening. But let me know what you're up to today. I think the sun is still shining, what I can see through the window here at Q Radio. But let me know what your plans are this evening. 077 027 001. Now, we have our 15-minute takeover coming up very, very soon. So every week, one person picks 5 songs. A little collection of everything. Now, this collection, I've locked them in. Got a little bit of Avicii, some Black Eyed Peas, Fifth Harmony. Oh, can't wait to get this played here on Q Radio. But keep your eyes and your ears peeled for this one, because next week I'd love you to be involved. You can pick your 5 songs, whether it's rock, country, pop, a little bit of everything, and be involved. Power's in your hands. That's coming up very, very soon here on Q Radio.

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21: 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And Alessandro has definitely given us a collection of absolute tunes. Avicii, Black Eyed Peas, Fifth Harmony, Taylor Swift and Lizzo. This is all coming up for this week's 15 Minute Takeover here on Q Radio.

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2: Claire thinks it's weird that Annie eats Walker's crisps in a sandwich. 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
3: My first priority when I get behind the wheel, getting the tune sorted. Next priority, the caffeine hit. 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Come on. You get a bus in there. What are you doing?
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1: Now that song is definitely a little mixture of everything. We've got a little bit of rock, blues rock, hard rock, everything all in one. Ed Sheeran, Bruno Mars and Chris Stapleton. What an absolute tune for a Sunday afternoon. How are you doing today? Welcome. If you've just joined me, I'm here until 6 o'clock this evening until Olga Kay will come and take over the airwaves for your Sunday evening. But let me know what you're up to. 077 02 687 001, just like Anne Rush did. She's sitting in the garden with her friend Marie and they're just sitting having a wee glass of wine. Can you please play something for us? Choose a song for us two strong independent ladies. Well, I thought this would be the perfect one. It's Kelly Clarkson and it's Stronger. This one's for you, Anne Marie.

0: was Christina Aguilera playing here. Ending this hour of the show with Fido, released in 2002. Still as good as the day it was released. After five, we've got music from Lady Gaga, Flo Rida, and some Faithless.
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0: From the Q Radio Newsroom at 5 o'clock, I'm Sonia Butterworth. These are your top stories this evening. Two fast food restaurants were forced to close in East Belfast last night after large groups of young people caused disorder during a planned parade on the Newtownards Road. Police say crowds gathered in the Conswater area where antisocial behaviour was reported and a window at one premises was smashed. Detectives have warned that further arrests are expected as evidence is examined, and anyone with information is asked to phone 101. A reward of up to £20,000 has been offered for information about the attack on Dunmurry Police Station 2 weeks ago. One man's been charged with attempted murder. Police returned to the scene last night and set up checkpoints on the surrounding roads, speaking to drivers, passengers and pedestrians. The reward is being provided by Crime Stoppers. A Labour MP says she'll launch her own attempt to remove Keir Starmer as Prime Minister unless his team agrees on a successor by the end of today. Catherine West says her party must reconnect with working people after heavy election losses. And passengers have been taken off the hantavirus-hit cruise ship in Tenerife. They took a short trip on a boat before getting on a bus to the port to head for a flight back to the UK. After being checked at a hospital in Merseyside for 72 hours, they'll be allowed home but will have to isolate for 45 days. British ambassador to Spain, Sir Alex Ellis, was there on the ground.
12: It's been a pretty stressful experience for them to date, obviously. And so our consular team, they've been speaking to them regularly while they've been on board. And now is the moment we have to get them off and back home. And I must say, I have to thank the Spanish authorities. They've been fantastic from the word go.
0: That's your headline news at 5. The sport is next.
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0: Well, a short while ago, Arsenal were being held 0-0 at strugglers West Ham as they aim to re-establish their five-point lead at the top of the Premier League. Aston Villa's Champions League hopes were dented with a 2-2 draw at relegated Burnley. And Rangers are out of the Scottish Premiership title race after a 3-1 defeat at Old Firm rivals Celtic. Finally, in hurling, Joe Madonna Cup contenders Antrim picked up their first win of the campaign with a 122-49 success against London in Ruislip. That's your news and sport here on Q Radio. I'm Sonia Butterworth. There'll be another update in an hour. Thanks, Sonia.
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9: Some sunny spells happening later on this evening. A little bit cloudy through the night. We've got lows of 4 and highs of 13 to

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1: And that was Lady Gaga, Shape of a Woman, playing here on Q Radio. It's just coming up to 5:15 on your Sunday evening. I have another 45 minutes with you on honour before Olga K comes and takes over for your evening. Send me in your final requests for your Sunday shout-outs. 07702-687-001. Or let me know what you're up to this evening. I think I'm going to go home and chill. I need to find something on the TV to keep me occupied and just relax. I'm going to start a good 12-week block now. Me and Abe were talking. I'm trying to convince Abe to do a High Rocks with me. I haven't got him quite yet, but I think there's a little bit more persuasion. I might be able to get him, convince him to do something with me this year, but that's my plans. But let me know what you're up to. 07702-687-001.

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Radio. Big shout out to Kira and Rachel. They're currently in the garden in Belfast with a glass of wine in their hand. Can you please play something by Girls Aloud? Well, I thought this was the perfect one. I'm sure you'd be jumping around the garden now.

No, that is a duo that we definitely did not see coming, but we're absolutely loving. Yes, Madonna and Sabrina Carpenter, Bring Your Love, playing here on Q Radio. Now, another band that I absolutely loved back in the day, they're back again. It's Blue, and it's One Last Time. It's playing on Q Radio.

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don't think I'm the only person that can remember every word of a song that was released 22 years ago, but can't remember what they've done during the week. I don't know how we do it, but we do. Now, this next song, Dracula, is possibly one of the most highly requested songs this afternoon. I played it earlier on in the show, but I

on Q Radio. I am going to be leaving you now. Olga Kay will be up next. Have a fantastic evening, whatever you get up to, and a brilliant week. I'm going to leave you with this one. It's called Starlight. Have a good evening.

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Just got paid. That was like 2 weeks ago, and I. Okay. How you doing? Hope you're enjoying the sunshine today. How gorgeous is it? It's like a tropical little paradise here right now. I'm Olga Kay with you for the rest of the night. Got some great tunes. We'll play all the new stuff. We'll do that after 8 o'clock. On the way, the artist is doing two nights at the Aviva Stadium in Dublin. I'll tell you more. Here's Shepherd and Beautiful Nothing on Q Radio.

0: Some gorgeous tracks on the new album from Dermot Kennedy, and two nights at the Aviva Stadium in Dublin, 11th and 12th of July. Music for you on the way from Teddy Swims and Holly Humberstone. 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

Ciao, adios. I'm Marie. Sunday's Q Radio. I'm Olga Kay. And this one going out for Effatha. She's listening to Nuri. Looking forward to Orma Park. June 22nd. Teddy Swims. This is Mr. Know-It-All. 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

0: just people watching. Sam Fender, Q Radio, it's Sunday. I'm Olga Kay. Hope you've had a great one so far. Maybe you're stoking up the barbie. It's like that here, isn't it? Sun comes out and we're all barbecuing. You know, there are other alternatives apart from meat. Maybe you're vegan listening tonight. Something just to whet your appetite. Got some Weekend for you and Perry next on Q Radio.
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Smith, Sunday's Q Radio. I'm Olga Kay, and a big shout out to Nikki listening in Ballyclare tonight. I was saying everyone's stoking up the barbecue, and Nikki was like, I'm a proud vegan. You go, girl. Big shout out to you. This is Bella Mae, Salt and Sugar on Q Radio.

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It's your Sunday service. I'm Olga Kay, and on the way, tunes from Coldplay. It was interesting when they launched that track, Moon Songs, and one of the first songs they released was called We Pray, hanging out with Palestinian singer-songwriter Eliana. I'll play it next on Q Radio.

0: featuring Nicki Minaj, Beauty and the Beast. Which is which? That is the question. Olga K with you, playing your tunes non-stop. 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

Sunday service. I'm Olga Kay. Hope you've had a great week so far. Tell me this. Lots of people have been sending me, have you seen that TV show, Peelers? Well, I decided to tune in, and there was one thing struck me straight away. Title track. One of my favourite artists from here in Northern Ireland, Peter J. McCauley. Going to be playing that song for you after 8 o'clock tonight on Q Radio. Here's Jason.

0: finale, When the Wine Runs Out, Sunday's Q Radio. It's Role Model. Hope you've had a great weekend so far. Wow, our weather, it's beautiful. May it long continue. On the way, some sunny tunes, Somber, that song Potential, and Taylor Swift next on Q Radio.
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Me, Olga Kay. After 8 o'clock tonight, got some great new tracks on the way to share with you. Tom A. Smith, rising star from Sunderland, and as well, the title track on Peelers. Have you heard it? This is an artist I've been raving about for too long. Peter J. McCauley, after 8 o'clock on Q Radio.

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played all the best new music, and you might want to stick around. Everyone's talking about the TV show at the minute, you know, the one, Peelers. But what people are talking about is the theme tune on that show, and I'm going to play it for you. One of the most gifted artists from this island. I'll tell you more on the way soon. Speaking of gifted artists, she was here on the show a few weeks ago, has just released her 5-track EP called Popular Loner 2, and Becky McNeice is doing a headline gig at Whelan's, upstairs in Whelan's, on the 18th of June. Just love this song. By the way, other tracks in that EP are so good. This is Becky McNeice and Fine on Q.

0: Line and We Were Only Young. By the way, lead singer of Codeline, Stephen Garrigan's written a really good book. You should get your hands on it if you're looking for an interesting read. And speaking of interesting, a few of my friends were like, Olga, have you seen Peelers? Have you seen it? So this week I decided to kind of binge watch it. It's so good. But when I turned it on, the first thing that hit my earlobes was one of my favourite singer-songwriters from here in Northern Ireland. He's been in my studio many times. I've got the theme tune from that on the way, The Awesome Skill of Peter J. McCauley, within 5 on Q Radio.
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new music, and any excuse to play music from this artist is always good enough for me. One of my favourite singer-songwriters from here in Northern Ireland, and incredibly gifted. And as you're listening, you're probably like, I've heard that song recently. It's a theme tune on Peelers. And by the way, the album Amnesty is so good. This is that track. It's Peter J. McCauley, Until the Lights Dim on Q Radio.

0: Radio is your Sunday service. Thank you so much for tuning in tonight. And lots of comments on that track I just played. Peter J. McCauley is the artist. The song is called Until the Lights Dim. Theme tune on that series everyone's talking about, Peelers. And by the way, do check out Peter J. McCauley's backtrack. The gorgeous album that song is from, it's called Amnesty. So very beautiful. It's so good. And I'm loving having an excuse to play his tunes on the radio right now. So on the way, music from Art School Girlfriend and the Piper from Scotland, taking the world by storm right now. Tommy Barnes, you'll hear his new track soon on Q Radio.
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playing all the best new music. That's what you get at this radio station Sunday evenings between 8 and 10. I'm Olga Kay. And I tell you what, you want to hear an artist bathed in pure light. That's what you're listening to right now. Art School Girlfriend, the project of Polly McKay, and just beautiful creative shine. The new album is called Lean In, and this is Art School Girlfriend's latest track. It's called

music, and the fastest rising star in Scottish music right now has to be Cammy Barnes. His latest country pop anthem, Let Me Down, which has seen huge virtually online pre-release, amassing over 25 million views. He was in the studio with me recently, launched onto those pipes, and wow, can the man sing? Love it. It's got all the Avicii vibes. This is Cammy Barnes on Q.

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0: There are so many special artists around at the minute, and it's my joy to always share them here on Sunday nights. We play the best new music between 8 and 10. It's your Sunday service, serving you with great tunes. And I have been raving about Northeast star Tom A. Smith. I tell you what, big things are ahead for this guy. This is from his new EP. It's called Put a Record on Tommy. We've been playing all the hits, only 22 years old. Tom A. Smith continues to build a formidable reputation as one of the UK's most exciting emerging voices. So uniquely himself. This is Tom A. Smith. It's a new tune. It's so cool. Turn it up loud. Put a record on, Tommy, on Q Radio.
1: 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It feels quite liberating.

0: It's those darn Jonas Brothers. You can't get away from them. And actually, before the hour is out, I have got something featuring one of the Jonas Brothers. So that's pretty exciting. And I am loving Biba Doobie's new music. I've got her latest track on the way next on Q Radio.
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Radio, playing all the best new music and tracks that you will want to be listening to. And recently, artist who we featured here on the show since the very beginning of her career, Viva Doovie, appeared on a legendary magazine called Days, talking about her music career and how she's got to where she is now. Bea emerged as the British alternative music icon across 3 acclaimed albums and 5 EPs, has garnered multiple Brit Awards and won NME's Raider Award, amassing over 10 billion streams worldwide. But 2026 looks like it's going to be a huge year for Bea. She's just been had one of her tracks featured. It was a cover of Elliot Smith's Say Yes to Help 2, which features Fontaine's DC and many other artists speaking out against injustice. She is an incredible singer-songwriter, and I am loving this new song. It's one of those just beautifully shoegazy tracks featuring the Marías. This is new music from Viva Doovie. All I Did Was Dream of You on Q Radio.

0: to be the best cover of a track. Original track, by the way, a big band from the 80s called Flock of Seagulls. And those Canadian girls, they do it well. Mwah, love it. The Beaches, I Ran So Far Away. And just before, How Good, latest single from Bieber Doobie, All I Did Was Dream of You. More of that, more like it. More new tracks, ones you want to be hearing on the way next on Q Radio.
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and this track, digging into something romantic, dreamy. That's the mood of the music. Nick from the band Everyone Says Hi. They're back with this great new track. It's hazy. It's a groove-driven banger, rich in texture. Everything we love about indie bands. This is Just Like That on Q Radio.

Two Radio, it's your Sunday service, and I thought I'd leave you with a new release and something uplifting. It's always good to start your week with something uplifting. And this artist, I've followed him for some time. His name is Brandon Lake. In the States, he's been doing collaborations with Jelly Roll, which garnered him a Grammy nomination. But for this one, the lesser-known artist has now come to prominence. He's done this cover with Nick Jonas, and this is a really nice song. I just wanted to share a little bit with you. Brandon said that he and Nick Jonas, they got together to write a song, and a theme came up very quickly. How easy it is to be hard on yourself, to maybe not even like yourself or love yourself. And this song was born out of that. It's a beautiful track. It's called The Author, Brandon Lake, on Q Radio.

Q Radio. The song is called The Author. Brandon Lake and Nick Jonas wrapping up the show tonight. I'll be back next Sunday, whatever you're up to. Have a brilliant week and take care of yourself. Good night. God bless.

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Nathan Dahl, that is Here in Your Arms. An absolute tune. Just before that, Bruno Mars and I Just Might, bringing us into this first hour of the show. It is Q Radio, of course, thanks to the lovely Olga. You can catch her again next Sunday from 6 o'clock. Okay, it is Georgia Taggart with you now for Sunday night for the final time this week, bringing you all your big hits and throwbacks right up until midnight. And I've got so many good ones on the way. Alex Warren to play for you, also Cian DeCroix. But first, let's do this. It is Mumford & Sons and Rushmere on Q.

0: Road.
1: Alex Warren, that is Car You Home on Q Radio for your Sunday night. And I just love Alex Warren. He writes all his own music. He is so, so talented. And yeah, every song that he has came out with so far really does like hit my heart or something. The lyrics are just gorgeous. Like that one's called Car You Home. Who doesn't want a man or a partner to car you home when you need it? Okay, on the way we've got Kane DeCrow, also Take That, and a track from Regard in Years and Years. So don't go anywhere.
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Regard and Years, that is Hallucination on Q Radio for your Sunday night. A big happy Sunday. 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My weekend has been

Fight Girl, but always do try and support every year, watch them for a little bit. And also, where I live actually in Portrush, I am kind of cornered off by the track, the racetrack, so I just need to walk a couple of minutes and basically I'm right there. So I did go have a nosy at that. Not that you get to really see the motorbikes for that long, they're kind of like past you in like a split second, but you know what, the vibe was good, everyone was in a good mood, and yeah, I hope you had a lovely weekend, whatever you got up to, and if you did watch the bikes, I hope you're safe and well. Okay, Sam Fender is on the way, his collaboration with Elton John, but first, let's do this.

Sam Fender and Elton John, a gorgeous track from them called Talk To You on Q Radio. Okay, that one is bringing us up to just after 10:30 on your Sunday night. It is Georgia here with you, keeping you company right up until midnight. And I've got more of your biggest and best tunes on the way. Some Paul Russell coming up, also Biffy Clyro and Teddy Swims. But first, let's do this. It is

0: Paul Russell. That is High Maintenance on Q Radio. And if you're one of the ones that went today to Q Radio's Sunday Takeover with Jerry Lavs, he was on the mic and they had Eve Sassy on the decks. I've heard today was such an amazing event. And if you did go, I hope you had a lovely time. It was at Revolution de Cuba. And I just knew the event was going to be amazing anyway, because them two individually are amazing. So them two together, the vibes were definitely immaculate. A proper day out. Okay, Biffy Clyro is on the way next. Don't go anywhere.
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Radio. Okay, Georgia here with you, keeping you company right up until midnight. And I've got your national news headlines on the way at 11. But make sure to stick around after 11. We have got Queen Bee, Beyonce, bringing us into the next hour of the show. But first, let's do this. One of my favourite male singers of all time. He is so smooth. It is Usher and Kissing Strangers on Q Radio.

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DJ Khaled, Bryson Tiller, and the one and only Rihanna. That is Wild Thoughts. And before that, we had Queen Bee and Cuff It, bringing us into the next hour of the show. It is Q Radio. You're with Georgia. It is coming up now to 10 past 11 on your Sunday night, and I am keeping you company right up until midnight. I've got so many big hits on the way. Mal Smith coming up. We have some U2 and also Justin Bieber, who headlined Coachella this year and absolutely smashed it. But first, let's do this. It is Jade and Before You Break My Heart on Q Radio.

0: 2022. That is Song of the Future on Q Radio. And that one is taking us up to just gone 20 past 11 on your Sunday night. It is Georgia here with you, keeping you company right up until midnight. Okay, on the way shortly, we have a track from an artist who headlined Coachella this year, and he absolutely smashed it. He is the highest paid artist to ever perform at Coachella. And yeah, I'm so, so jealous to anyone who actually got to see him perform live, because he is actually my favourite male artist of all time. So don't miss that one.
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Raven Lanai and Love Me Not. Before that, we had Justin Bieber and Nicki Minaj with Beauty and the Beats on Q Radio. And speaking of Justin Bieber, he was this year's Coachella headliner and he has made history, walking away with a whopping $10 million for his two performances over the two weekends, which now makes him the highest paid Coachella performer of all time. And I love to see it. I am Justin Bieber's biggest fan. I have loved him since day one, really. Big believer over here. And yeah, I'd love to see it for Justin Bieber. Cannot wait to see what else he has in store for us, because last year he released an album, two albums actually. He was the headliner at Coachella. So yeah, I think this is him back and back and better than ever, hopefully. Okay, Rita Ora is on the way right after

Rita Ora and You Only Love Me on Q Radio for your Sunday night. And that one is bringing us up to just after 11:30 on your Sunday night. It is Georgia here with you, keeping you company right up until midnight. And I am playing you all your biggest and best tunes right up until then. Okay, Benson Boone is on the way. Also, David Guetta and Olivia Rodrigo, her brand new single. But first, let's do this. It is Jelly Roll and I'm

0: Benson Boone and Mystical Magical on Q Radio for your Sunday night. And that one is bringing us up to just after 20 to midnight. A big thank you for letting me soundtrack your Sunday night. And if you have tuned in from the car, the house, the gym, wherever this evening, thank you so much for keeping me company. And I hope you've enjoyed the show so far. Do not go anywhere though. More big tunes on the way. We have got David Guetta, also the latest track from Olivia Rodrigo, and some somber, so don't go anywhere.
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latest single from Olivia Rodrigo, wrapping up tonight's show on your Sunday night. That is Drop Dead. I hope you enjoyed tonight's show, and if you did, come and join me, Georgia Taggart, for a brand new hour of 10 at 10 tomorrow night. And don't forget to tune in with Connor, Andrew and Amy tomorrow morning from 6. Until then though, we have got Q right through the night. Thank you so much for tuning in.

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